There he is again, Iron and Wine, Love Vigilantes. And that was 2009 it was released. The album Around the Wall. I love it. Again, it was a great time here at Leon Loft this afternoon. So it's pretty fun playing more Iron and Wine. Hope you're having a great night. It's Kojo. Here's Casey Musgraves.

Two icons of American folk, rock, and country music are sharing one stage at Meadowbrook on Friday, July 24th. Emmylou Harris and Graham Nash. If you'd like to win tickets, text the word NASH, N-A-S-H, to 734-998-1071.

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Ann Arbor's 107.1. Thanks so much for tuning in. I've got Sam Fender on the way after Tears for Fears. This is out of 1985. The album Songs for the Big Chair. This is Head Over Heels.

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1: 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Her eyes are as big as her bubbly toes. 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And her feet are all covered with tar balls and scars.

0: Jack Johnson's got Bubble Toes. Ann Arbor's 107.1. Bubble Toes came out in 01. Brush Fire Fairy Tales was the album that Jack came out with. I like that album a lot. Might want to look into it. Before that, we heard Short Skirt, Long Jacket, Cake, and We're Having a Good Time Here Friday Night. Happy Friday! Oh my God, it's Friday. We did it. We did it. Let's make the weekend last. Everyone take your potion to make the weekend feel like a full week, okay? Just do it. If you know what I mean, you know what I mean. Ann Arbor's 107.1 In Excess is coming up.
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0: That's Ants Marching, Dave Matthews Band, 1994. 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Natalie Merchant and Vance Joy seem like a good idea, so I'm going to play that after this on 107.1.
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12: A better life with Dr. Sanjay Gupta.
13: You know, one of the weirder things I've seen on social media lately is parents feeding their babies butter, like whole sticks of butter. They swear that it helps them feel fuller after meals and get a good night's sleep, among other things. There's actually something to this. You know, butter is full of fat, which a rapidly growing infant needs, but eating butter all the time results in, quote, boxing out other important nutrients they need as well. Spokesperson for the Academy of Nutrition and Dietetics told us she recommends half a teaspoon to a teaspoon melted and then added to a puree. Or as they get older, you can drizzle oil or melted butter over cooked vegetables, she told us. We never say just give butter by itself, and it's not the only source of fat she would recommend. Avocados, hummus, fish, they are great sources of fat as well. And also, great foods to introduce. I'm Dr. Sanjay Gupta, helping you live a better life.
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There is Iron and Wine, our feature artist on Feature Artist Friday, brought to you by Bank of Ann Arbor. That was Bitter Truth and his 2017 album, Beast Epic. You know, I don't know much about that album. I'll be honest with you. I'm going to go listen to it after the show. Thank you so much for tuning in. Good evening. Here's the Bare Naked Ladies on 107.1.

0: Heavy Foot Monrovia, Ann Arbor's 107.1. It's Kojo at night. I hope you're doing well. If you're here with me, I thank you. So many people come to me and say, radio? I don't listen to the radio anymore. What are you talking about? You kidding me? Come on. But you know what? You're not going to get this. Banter. You can get banter from the AIs, but it's not going to make sense. It's not going to be real. It's not going to be me in an Ann Arbor studio talking to you as you're doing whatever it is. And you know what? I'm going to play some more music for you because you tuned in, and I'm so thankful for it. I've got the Smiths and Courtney Barnett all coming up here on Ann Arbor's 107.1. Stick around.
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17: You know, one of the weirder things I've seen on social media lately is parents feeding their babies butter. Like whole sticks of butter. They swear that it helps them feel fuller after meals and get a good night's sleep, among other things. There's actually something to this. You know, butter is full of fat, which a rapidly growing infant needs, but eating butter all the time results in, quote, boxing out other important nutrients they need as well. Spokesperson for the Academy of Nutrition and Dietetics told us she recommends half a teaspoon to a teaspoon melted and then added to a puree. Or as they get older, you can drizzle oil or melted butter over cooked vegetables, she told us. We never say just give butter by itself, and it's not the only source of fat she would recommend. Avocados, hummus, fish, they are great sources of fat as well, and also great foods to introduce. I'm Dr. Sanjay Gupta, helping you live a better life.
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0: As you too, Vertigo, Ann Arbor's 107.1, Courtney Barnett before that, Sight Unseen. 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It's a beautiful thing. Spotify, they'll make you pay for it, but we don't do that. Thanks so much for tuning in. It's Kojo. I'm getting tired. I'm trying to figure out what I'm going to do this weekend. I think I'm going to go maybe to Liberty Square and just kind of hit all the places. It just feels good to be outside. Okay, enough banter. Mount Joy on the way, 107.1.
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2: 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You hit a ball in the gap, run. 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
8: A better life with Dr. Sanjay Gupta.
9: So-called superagers, they are an enviable segment of the population. People who are older than 80, whose brains function like someone a fraction of their age. It's true, a lot of these people have genetics on their side, but more and more research is bearing out the idea that people who practice good brain health also slow their cognitive decline. Dr. Richard Isaacson, a pioneer in the Alzheimer's space, told us that, quote, his studies have found lifestyle changes including diet, exercise, reducing stress and optimizing sleep, along with managing vascular risk factors with certain medications, can actually help grow brain areas and also reduce telltale signs of Alzheimer's, such as tau tangles and amyloid plaques. What else helps? Staying social, surrounding yourself with family and friends, and maybe even volunteering for a real sense of purpose. I'm Dr. Sanjay Gupta, helping you live a better life.
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1: I've become a really big fan of the Lemon Twigs. They played in Ann Arbor last week. They have a new album called Look for Your Mind. I've had it for a couple of months and I love it. It's like a love letter to 70s power pop, like Big Star, The Raspberries, and Badfinger. I think you're going to like it too. It's our pick of the week and we will dig into that album on Under the Radar Radio this Sunday from 7 till 9 on Ann Arbor's 107.1.

1986, the Talking Heads came out with True Stories, and that is Wild, Wild Life. Before that, we heard Mountain Joy and Coyote here on 107.1. Thanks for joining me. Here's Brandi Carlile.

I like any song that has to do with cheesecake. And that song is called Cheesecake by Axe and the Hatchet Man. Ann Arbor's 107.1. And guess what? It's new. Oh, my gosh. Boy, howdy. We play new music on here? That's pretty cool. All right, that's it for me. I'm going home. You guys have a great night. Please drive safe. Be well. Stay blessed. Here's Tom Petty on 107.1.

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It's a Featured Artist Friday brought to you by Bank of Ann Arbor. That's our featured artist this week. It's Iron and Wine with Boy with a Coin here on Ann Arbor's 107.1. And my name is Eric Black. Iron and Wine, they're at the Michigan Theater right now. And they were at Leon Loft this afternoon for an Acoustic Cafe performance. You'll hear that full performance on Acoustic Cafe in a couple of weeks' time. We got our final song for Featured Artist Friday from Iron and Wine coming up at the top of the 11 o'clock hour. We've got new music from Cannons coming up after Red Hot Chili Peppers and Buffalo Traffic Jam. We've also got Elvis Costello. They're coming up after new music from Bridget Calls Me Baby and their new album, Irreversible. Here's the first single off of that new record. It's called Slumber Party on Ann Arbor's 107.1.

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That's the Red Hot Chili Peppers here on Ann Arbor's 107.1. And something I neglected at the top of the 10 o'clock hour. I'm very sorry. I hope you'll forgive me. You know the Pistons won again. They're up 2-0 in their series against the Cavaliers with their win in LCA last night. Let's go, Pistons. And coming up after the break, we're going to hear from Cold War Kids. I'll also let you know about the walk, wag, and run that we're going to be at coming up next weekend with our friends at the Humane Society of Huron Valley. That's coming up after Cold War Kids and REM. Right now, it's Cannons with a song off their latest album, Everything Glows. Here's their song, Starlight, on Ann Arbor's 107.1.

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8: 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Pinterest is a huge platform. They have 600 million monthly users, 80 billion searches per month. The report found a shift from the iPad kid era to now, when parents are actually more interested in real-world adventures and hands-on activities. The Global Trends and Insights lead at Pinterest told us, families are thoughtfully designing childhoods rooted in creativity, intention, and meaningful experiences. One psychologist we spoke to said he sees this as a reflection of parents' desire to build core capacities in their children: resilience, curiosity, self-regulation, empathy. These things don't grow automatically, but are built through lived experience. I'm Dr. Sanjay Gupta, helping you live a better life.
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That's first from Cold War Kids here on Ann Arbor's 107.1. And the walk-in wagon run from our friends at the Humane Society of Huron Valley. It's certainly not their first. It's actually their 47th annual, and it's the biggest pup party of the year on Saturday, May 16th at Rolling Hills County Park from 8 to 1. Martin Van Dyke is going to be broadcasting live from 8 to 12 here on 107.1. And you can sign up for the 5K on hshv.org. That's their website. You can also hear their Pet of the Week segment with Wendy Welch, the communications director for the Humane Society of Huron Valley, every Thursday morning at 7 a.m. and now on demand in the new 107.1 app. Join us on Saturday, May 16th at Rolling Hills County Park for the walk and wag and run with our friends at the Humane Society of Huron Valley. Pearl Jam is coming up after new music from Bleachers and their song You and Forever here on Ann Arbor's 107.1.

0: That's Just Breathe from Pearl Jam here on Ann Arbor's 107.1. If you need some weekend ideas, I got some plans from Destination Ann Arbor coming up in the 11 o'clock hour, as well as our final song for Feature Artist Friday, brought to you by Bank of Ann Arbor. That's coming up at the top of the 11 o'clock hour. We've got Young the Giant coming up next.
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12: You and I have never met, but I'm willing to bet that there is something you would like to do, but you feel like you can't, that it's too hard, that you don't deserve it. A colleague of mine recently told me about this new book called Brave Shift, 30 Mindset Changes to Transform Your Life. It's written by a woman named Michelle Carrer. Carrer says the one thing most people forget when they set a goal is to attach a reason to it. Having that reason is big, because when you don't want to do something that's necessary to reach your goal, you can go back to your reason to find the motivation you need. Try to frame your goal as something you want to achieve, as opposed to being a bad part of yourself that you want to change. That will make you more likely to succeed, as will asking for help. All of us need it, and it makes people feel good to help you achieve your goals. I'm Dr. Sanjay Gupta, helping you live a better life.
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That's our final song for Feature Artist Friday, brought to you by Bank of Ann Arbor from Iron & Wine. It's called Robin's Egg here on Ann Arbor's 107.1. They were joined with I'm With Her. That was before their co-headlining tour. They released that single, Robin's Egg. They went on tour last year, a co-headlining tour. They went to Interlochen, Michigan. That was their only Michigan date on that tour last July from Iron & Wine. We're going to hear new music from Metric. I'll also give you some weekend ideas from Destination Ann Arbor. That's after Metric. Right now, it's Cage the Elephant here on Ann Arbor's 107.1.

0: That's a victim of luck from Metric on Ann Arbor's 107.1. And do you need something to do this weekend? Well, look no further than Ann Arbor's annual cat show that's happening at Washtenaw County Community College's Morris Lawrence Building. You can meet fancy cats up close and personal. See what I did there? You can see 35 beautiful cat breeds. It's a family-friendly event that's fun for all ages. Watch cats and compete for best in show in each of the 6 separate judging rings. Free cat coloring books for the first 50 kids. Tickets are available at the door, $10 for adults, $8 for students and children, and kids under 6 years old are no charge. That's at Washtenaw County Community College's Morris Lawrence Building at 4800 East Huron Drive in Ann Arbor. And if you need more things to do in Ann Arbor, check out Scott Vertical's Life in Ann Arbor segment on Friday morning at 7 a.m. with Chad Wiebesek, the Director of Media Relations for Destination Ann Arbor. Go to annarbor.org for more information and check out the A2 Vertical View on the new podcast section of the 107.1 app. We're going to hear from Kate Bush and Blues Traveler coming up in just a moment. Melissa Etheridge is coming up next.
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11: When it comes to the myriad reasons people don't get enough exercise, psychologist Diana Hill has heard them all. She's the author of a new book with a great title, I Know I Should Exercise, But. On a recent episode of my podcast, Chasing Life, Hill told me the number one reason people don't exercise is because they don't feel like they have enough time. She told us that she encourages people she works with to shift from an either-or mindset to a both-and mindset. Hill herself uses time at her son's baseball game to walk around the field cheering him on, instead of sitting on the sidelines. She also recommends setting up your space at home, at work, in the car to facilitate movement. So every night before I go to bed, I lay out my workout clothes next to my bathroom sink, so they are waiting there for me as a good reminder. I'm Dr. Sanjay Gupta, helping you live a better life.
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1: 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Just play the game one way. You hit a ball in the gap, run. Boom, coming in hot.
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0: Running Up That Hill. That's from Kate Bush here on Ann Arbor's 107.1. And coming up in just a moment, we've got new music from Goose and their new album, Big Modern. That's coming out on June 12th. We've got new music from The Strokes coming up next.
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11: We are finally starting to learn more things we can do to keep our brains sharp as we age. A lot of people think crossword puzzles or Sudoku might do the trick, but the science doesn't really bear that out. What one recent study found, though, was that a certain type of brain training seems to have a significant impact on cognition as we get older. It wasn't memory or even problem-solving tasks that moved the needle. It was an interactive computerized game that tested the ability to recognize two separate images in faster and faster sequences. It's what we call a task of divided attention, in which you don't have a conscious strategy on how to improve. That's according to the study's lead author. You're just trying to do the best you can to figure out how to divide your attention. Now, the game in this study was called Double Decision, if you want to find it and try it out yourself. I'm Dr. Sanjay Gupta, helping you live a better life.
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On Monday morning, he is going to talk to Nick Alderink, the cinema program director of the Michigan and State Theaters, for their weekly Monday Morning at the Movies segment that airs every Monday morning at 9 a.m. and now on demand in the podcast section of the app. Here's Counting Crows.

Two icons of American folk, rock, and country music are sharing one stage at Meadowbrook on Friday, July 24th. Emmylou Harris and Graham Nash. If you'd like to win tickets, text the word NASH, N-A-S-H, to 734-998-1071.

Adventure of a Lifetime. That's from Coldplay on Ann Arbor's 107.1. And coming up next, we've got the latest from Goose. It's their new album, Big Modern. It's their third new record in just over 16 months. And they're going to be releasing that new record, Big Modern, on June 12th. Here's the first single off of that new record called Good to Be on Ann Arbor's 107.1.

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2: 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At 9 o'clock, it's Monday Morning at the Movies with Nick Alderink. He's going to give us a little preview of Cinetopia happening this week. You're going to hear music from Sonic Lunch artists Devin Gafilian and Axe and the Hatchet Men. And this week, when we open up the 107.1 ticket window, it came from the 80s. 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
1: Starting Monday morning, it came from the 80s all week with the 107.1 ticket window. We'll have tickets for the Human League with Soft Cell and Allison Moyet at Masonic Temple on June 24th. 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And iconic singer-songwriter and super producer Todd Rundgren at Royal Oak Music Theater August 20th. 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

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Emmy Lou Harris and Graham Nash. 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

0: A summer tradition is back. Season 19 of Bank of Ann Arbor's Sonic Lunch starts on June 4th with Made in Michigan Americana star Lindsay Liu.
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Emmylou Harris and Graham Nash. 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

0: state of Michigan has a lot going for it. 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
8: Getting your heart broken can be really rough. It'll happen to most of us at some point in our lives. It's not just an emotional experience. It's a physical one, too. Often described as getting the wind knocked out of you, a knot in your stomach, trouble sleeping. I recently spoke about this with Dr. Yoram Yovel, a psychiatrist and neuroscientist. He was on my podcast, Chasing Life. Now, he told me heartbreak doesn't have to last forever. And while your inclination might be to withdraw, isolate, and shut down, it's often the opposite of what supports healing. One of the things that helps us the most is reconnecting to other people you love. And the reverse is also true, he said. If someone you care about is struggling, don't give up on them. You hold the power to comfort loved ones that are in deep physical or emotional distress. I'm Dr. Sanjay Gupta, helping you live a better life.
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Two icons of American folk, rock, and country music are sharing one stage at Meadowbrook on Friday, July 24th. Emmylou Harris and Graham Nash. If you'd like to win tickets, text the word Nash, N-A-S-H, to 734-998-1071.

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1: 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At 9 o'clock, it's Monday Morning at the Movies with Nick Alderink. He's going to give us a little preview of Cinetopia happening this week. 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
14: Sometimes you can tell a lot about what someone wants to do offline by looking at what they do online. Let me tell you about Pinterest's first parenting trend report. Pinterest is a huge platform. They have 600 million monthly users, 80 billion searches per month. The report found a shift from the iPad kid era to now, when parents are actually more interested in real-world adventures and hands-on activities. The Global Trends and Insights lead at Pinterest told us, families are thoughtfully designing childhoods rooted in creativity, intention, and meaningful experiences. One psychologist we spoke to said he sees this as a reflection of parents' desire to build core capacities in their children: resilience, curiosity, self-regulation, empathy. These things don't grow automatically, but are built through lived experience. I'm Dr. Sanjay Gupta, helping you live a better life.
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back. We're so into music, even our potholes have rhythm. It's another Made in Michigan track from Chelsea Lumber and Ann Arbor's 107.1.

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2: Yeah. It's Acoustic Cafe again. I'm your host, Rob Reinhart. This time out, new music from Bon Iver, His Golden Messenger, Blessing Jolie, and Allison Russell. Covers of Guy Clark and Billy Joel. We also have Beck, new and old, it's hard to tell, and our in-studio guest, Michael Franti.
3: I write it down whenever it comes, because they don't come very often. So any idea I have, I write it down. But sometimes it comes from seeing people be their worst, and sometimes it comes from their best.
2: This year we've been highlighting some artists hitting milestone birthdays, and Michael just turned 60 a few weeks ago. Michael has been breaking new ground his whole career. First in the spoken word group, Beatniks, then the disposable heroes of hip-hopers. And for the last 30 years as the frontman of Spearhead. Spearhead has gone through various phases over the decades, blending R&B, folk, rock, dancehall, and hip-hop with songs about life, love, politics, and peace. Today, we'll revisit a session from 2016, Michael at 50, and a very exciting session indeed that happened on the first day of summer at the Leon Loft in 2016. Michael Franti and Spearhead, this week's guests on Acoustic Cafe. First up, a song from the now 40-year-old album Tim from The Replacements. Back then, 1985, The Replacements were one of the absolute best bands that would probably never break through into the mainstream in a big way. While others at that time, like R.E.M., did, The Replacements are still a mainstay in the Cool Kids Club. Tim's songs still pop up in TV and movies to evoke the mid-80s, and the song Left of the Dial is still a college radio standard. The record was reissued in 2023, expanding the original 11 songs to 65 tracks, with lots of live stuff, alternate takes, and the like. For instance, this cello version of Can't Hardly Wait, a song that wouldn't turn up until their fifth album, Pleased to Meet Me, in 1987, on Acoustic Cafe.

a Swedish artist, and her producer, who go by the name Water Baby. We've been talking a lot about them this year on Acoustic Cafe. A debut album called Memory Be a Blade was released in the spring. And from that, we just heard the song called Minnie from Water Baby. And before that, The Replacements, an alternate take on the song Can't Hardly Wait. The original version of that, as people knew it, came in 1987. That version was recorded back in 1985 and included on the reissue of the Tim album back in 2023. There's now a brand new album from His Golden Messenger, and their first in 3 years since the album called Jump for Joy back in 2023. His Golden Messenger is Mike Taylor, and the new album is called I'm People. From that, this is Gabriel on Acoustic Cafe. If you just sang me.

Look for a full-length album from Alison Russell coming in the summer on Acoustic Cafe right there. We just heard something brand new called No Springtime. Alison Russell has been releasing singles for the last couple of years, some interesting collaborations along the way. In that case, it was Alison Russell, Joya Ladikin, and Julie Williams all together on that new song from Alison called No Springtime. New music from His Golden Messenger out of North Carolina, the new album I'm People. And from that, we heard Gabriel. Let's go back into our archives almost exactly 30 years ago this month and our first visit with Patty Griffin. She was about to make a debut with an album called Living with Ghosts, which actually was not her first album. Her first album was shelved. And then she did a series of songs that were so stripped down, it was just Patty and an acoustic guitar. The label loved it and said, let's put that out as your debut. This song actually wouldn't turn up for another couple of albums from Patty Griffin. But here she is back in 1990. May of 96, doing the song Long Ride Home, live here at Acoustic Cafe. Long

0: It was a bright sunny day in May, and Patty Griffin dropped by. Played songs not only from Living with Ghosts, her debut, which would come out in May of 1996, but also songs that would turn up albums later. That one was on the album called 1,000 Kisses, which came in 2002. Long Ride Home, performed live here at Acoustic Cafe. And ahead, a new tribute to Guy Clark's debut album, and our in-studio guest this week, Michael Franti and Spearhead. Here's an important announcement for songwriters. 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
4: Look out, here she comes, she's coming. Look out, there she goes, she's gone. Screaming straight through Texas like a mad dog cyclone.
0: That's the late Guy Clark in 1997, revisiting one of his songs from his debut album, Old No. 1, in 1975. The song is Texas 1947. In 47, Guy would have been a six-year-old in Monahans, Texas, and that is what the song is about. First seeing a train whiz by Monahans, Texas. Monahans is near Odessa and the New Mexico border, so West Texas. Guy died 10 years ago this spring, and to mark the passing, a group of new singer-songwriters decided to recreate Old No. 1 track for track. Old No. 1 Revisited features artists from places far from West Texas, including England's Jade Bird, San Francisco's Logan Ledger, and Illinois' Margo Price. But some fellow Texans join in as well, including Sarah Jarosz, Rodney Crowell, and Brennan Lee. Also of West Texas, Brennan has been making a name for herself since making a debut in 2004. Brennan turns in this take on Guy Clark's Texas 1947 on Acoustic Cafe.
5: Being 6 years old, I had seen some trains before, so it's

0: Texas, 1947. A classic song from the late Guy Clark on Acoustic Cafe. And that song was on his debut album called Old Number One. Old Number One Revisited is a group of artists who got together marking the 10th anniversary of Guy Clark's death and recreating that debut album. That was fellow West Texan Brennan Lee with that Guy Clark classic. We're dipping into our archives this week for a visit we did 10 years ago at the Leon Loft. The artist just turned 60 last month, and a lot has happened for Michael Franti between the age 50 and 60. While he has continued to release new albums, his latest being Welcome to the Family last year, he's also become a father for the fourth time and has relocated to Bali, where he operates a yoga spa and resort called Soulshine. Michael Franti and Spearhead joined us on the first day of summer 2016. Live at the Leon Loft.
1: 2016 marks 30 years since he started out in a spoken word and music project called Beatniks, formed while he was still in college in San Francisco. His next project in the early 1990s, The Disposable Heroes of Hip-Hopracy, fused hip-hop and industrial music and strong political messages, taking on injustice, homophobia, corporate greed, and that all led to the third project called Spearhead, which brought soul and rock and hip-hop and folk and jazz and reggae to the mix. And while indeed their music is perfect for this first summer day, it's also perfect for this crucial time in our country and world as we deal with extraordinary issues about who we are, who we'll be, and how we're going to treat each other. Spearhead can address the beautiful weather, of course, as well as the crucial issues in equal measure, sometimes within the course of the same song. Please welcome to the Leon Loft and Acoustic Cafe, Michael Franti and Spearhead.
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2: I was interested to learn that a lot of the songs on Soul Rocker, actually, I guess, sort of started the way that we're hearing them now, mm-hmm. sort of acoustic guitar treatments. Mm-hmm. Yet, what we hear is this introduction of all kinds of other stuff. A lot of dancehall, reggae. We hear all of this. The reggae part of this and the Miami piece of this, where you actually recorded the record. Did you know when you were doing these sorts of treatments in the living room and you were working out the new songs, did you know that they were going to end up that way at that time? Or did those decisions come later once you got there?
0: I've made a lot of music in Jamaica with Sly and Robbie and Bulby, who's our sound man here, who's worked with them. He's our front of house sound man now. And I've always loved reggae music because there's been so many artists in reggae that tell stories about the world, and they put them right next to songs about how much they love their girlfriend, and put it right next to a song about partying. But it's always done through some kind of music that you can dance to. And I love people who can tell a story through dance music. So I love, you know, David Bowie for that reason, and John Lennon for that reason, Johnny Cash, Run DMC, you know, Rage Against the Machine. I love them for that reason. So like a song, Once a Day, which is a song that I wrote when my son, who is now 17, he developed a rare form of kidney disease. And every day we were wondering, like, how are we going to get through this? It was, you know, it's the worst thing you can ever imagine, that your child has a chronic disease and that you as a parent may outlive your child. And so, but there would be these little miracles every day, a little extra kiss on the cheek, an extra I love you, an extra hug. And what we thought at first was going to rip our family apart brought us closer together. So when I started writing that song, it was originally this, everybody ought to hug somebody at least once a day. Everybody ought to kiss somebody at least once a day. But then when I started jamming on it with Super Dupes in Miami, we just started putting a little bit more of a rhythm to the guitar, and I was like...

0: just trying to take trying to take something that's a challenge. I mean, I guess that's the theme in all my music, like take challenge and turn it into something that's optimistic and hopeful and uplifting that gets you through the challenge.
1: So you are clearly now viewing the world through their eyes.
0: Yes.
1: Meaning not really even just...
0: through their iPhones mainly. But yeah.
1: Yeah. Yeah. What is their take on what you do and how active they want to be in their lives?
0: Well, they both went through periods when they were little where they grew up like sleeping in bass drum cases with a pillow in the bottom and, you know, like traveling on tour with me on tour bus and went through it. And then both of them, when they got to be early teens, were like, I ain't so cool anymore. Dad ain't so cool, you know. And then they both went through periods where it's like, hey, Dad, can we get some tickets?
1: Right, sure.
0: Me and my friends want to come to the show, you know. So it's nicer when they're in that phase than when they're in the pre, you know, the early teens. Like, I don't want to be their fit.
2: No. You never know what the world is going to show you. It ain't up to you. You always think it's going to happen to another person, and it's never, ever going to happen to you. You got your friends, you got your money, got your family, got your honey, and you think you got a million days.

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1: Thanks, y'all.
0: Recorded live at the Leon Loft 10 years ago. Michael just turned 60 last month. We're going back to revisit Michael at 50 on this week's show as our in-studio guest, revisiting this fun session we did at the Leon Loft. And more of that visit coming next hour on Acoustic Cafe. And next, we have John Lee Hooker with Classic Blues, a country classic done in a way only Bon Iver can.

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4: 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You're listening to Acoustic Cafe. I'm Rob Reinhart. A classic country blues album has just been reissued. This comes from the great John Lee Hooker, who was recording for the Riverside label back in the 1950s and early 60s, and in 1960 released an album called That's My Story. And of course, recording technology much better now. They have remastered the album here in 2026. This song he did in 1953, it was about a year after it was written by Roscoe Gordon, called No More Doggin'. And it is featured on the new album, That's My Story, John Lee Hooker, on Acoustic Cafe. Honey, no more dog-

0: Well, of course, that sound we have come to know as that of Justin Vernon, Bon Iver, on Acoustic Cafe, doing a classic song out of the 1950s, a song written by Joe Red Hayes and Jack Rhodes called A Satisfied Mind. And as you can tell from the crowd, it is a live album. There is a new live album from Bon Iver, a six-piece band joining on most of the tracks. Bon Iver on Acoustic Cafe. And then before that, it was another song from the 1950s and a recording from the 50s that was issued in 1960 and has now been reissued. The album called That's My Story from John Lee Hooker, and we heard the song called No More Doggin' on Acoustic Cafe. Joe Prunice of the Prunice Brothers and Scud Mountain Boys has now released a formal, proper solo debut. It is called Sonny, I Was Wrong. Just came out last month, and it features a whole bunch of guests, including Norman Blake of Teenage Fan Club, Rodney Crowell, Jimmy Webb, the legendary songwriter Jimmy Webb, and here, Amy Mann, joining on the song called Deep Into the Dawn on Acoustic Cafe.
1: That

0: Amy Mann live in our studios back in 2017 and the song called Patient Zero, which was on an album that same year called Mental Illness. And we also heard Amy with Joe Pernice on a solo album from Joe and the song called Deep Into the Dawn. Next hour on Acoustic Cafe, newcomer Blessing Jolie and the artist to whom people compare her. Also, Matt Nathanson paying tribute to a legend and personal hero, and more of our 2016 visit with Michael Franti and Spearhead. 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
0: We're starting the second hour of Acoustic Cafe now. I'm Rob Reinhart. We are revisiting a 2016 segment we did with Michael Franti and Spearhead live at the Leon Loft. We'll get to more of that in just a bit, honoring the fact that Michael Franti just turned 60 a couple of weeks ago. We're going to start the hour, though, with a couple of songs from Beck, and the reason is that they sound incredibly alike. And there's a good reason for that. There is a brand new song from Beck called Ride Lonesome. There will be a tour to follow, and we assume an album to be coming shortly. And this particular song sounds like something right out of 2002's album called Sea Change. And there's a reason for that. The producer is Nigel Godrich, who also produced that album back in 2002, Sea Change. And many of the players on the album are the same players who created Sea Change, but this is a brand new song. But just to show you how similar it is, we'll also play something from Sea Change. This is Beck with Ride Lonesome on Acoustic Cafe.

start the same way, they end the same way, and they are very similar through the middle. That is New and Old Beck. We heard Ride Lonesome, which is brand new, a single just out. And then Guess I'm Doing Fine, which comes from that 2002 masterpiece release called Sea Change. Both albums produced by the same guy, Nigel Godrich, along with Beck. Players very similar on both sessions. And we are expecting more new music from Beck, which could sound like anything as we move into the summer. Let's continue now by looking back at last year's winner in the USA Songwriting Competition. Of course, every month of May each year, we are made possible in part by the USA Songwriting Competition. And if you are a songwriter and interested in entering one of their many categories, you can find out all about them at songwriting.net. So last year, the overall grand prize winner was a guy that we like a lot and have had him on the program a couple of times as well. His name is John Moreland. John got a boost in popularity when his fellow Oklahoma songwriter, Zach Bryan, took notice of him. But he had been around long before that happened and will be around long after the big blow up that the two of them had about a year and a half ago. This is a song from John's last album. Let's hear the song Visitor as performed live here when he visited us at Acoustic Cafe.

0: 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That song picked up the overall grand prize and best folk recording at the USA Songwriting Competition last year for 2025. The new competition is going on now, accepting entries through May 29th. Find out all about it if you'd like at songwriting.net. And ahead, what if Tracy Chapman had come along in 2026? Also, Matt Nathanson pays tribute to a legend. 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
0: That is one of the many classic hits from the great Billy Joel. It's from 1982's album, The Nylon Curtain. Now keep in mind, Billy Joel retired from pop music in 1992, and health issues sidelined him last year when it looked like a comeback was in the offing. Many saw the 2025 HBO documentary called And So It Goes, including singer and songwriter Matt Nathanson. Matt says he didn't realize how much Joel's music had influenced his life and work until seeing that film, and his response was a new EP called Songs in the Matic, inserting his name into the title of a 1981 Billy Joel live album called Songs in the Attic. Matt has done many, many, many covers in recordings and in concert, from Bruce Springsteen to Def Leppard to Paul Simon, and a whole album of U2 covers called Achtung Matty. Matt turns down the Billy Joel bombast for a very different kind of pressure on Acoustic Cafe.

George, Matt, Nathanson live in our studios at Acoustic Cafe 23 years ago. Yeah, 2003, we recorded with Matt some of his songs. He had already been very active on the East Coast from the late 1990s. That is his song, Suspended, live here. And before that, we heard What's New from Matt Nathanson, his new EP called Songs in the Matic, which is Billy Joel covers. Of course, he does about six of them in very interesting ways, including that reworked version of the song from 1982 from Billy Joel called Pressure. Blessing Joely had an EP last year called 20 Teens and now has followed up with 20 Nothing, which is a full-length debut from this Texas 20-something, and it's been gaining a lot of comparisons to an artist some 40 years ago. We'll get to that artist in just a second, but first, this is Blessing Joely and the song called The Lone Star State.

0: is the last we heard from Tracy Chapman. It was 2008 and an album called Our Bright Future, although last year she did an interview with the New York Times and said she's still making music. She just doesn't see any reason to play it for anybody or put it out. She will, maybe, when the time's right. That's fine. Tracy Chapman now in her 60s. And before that, a woman who is gaining a lot of comparisons to Tracy Chapman. Maybe what Tracy would have sounded like had she started today, as is Blessing Jolie. 20-0 is the name of the full-length debut from this Texas artist, and we heard The Lone Star State on Acoustic Cafe. And ahead on the program, more of our 2016 interview with Michael Franti in Spearhead. Last month, Michael turned 60. Live since 65, the Ark looks to the future with a storied history. That history informs their continued growth as one of the country's premier nonprofit venues. Contemporary and traditional music, storytelling, and community building. 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
0: You're listening to Acoustic Cafe. I'm Rob Reinhart. Last month, our in-studio guest turned 60 years old. That is Michael Franti of Michael Franti and Spearhead, which he has been spearheading for 30-some years at this point. We're going back to this 2016 interview in celebration of that birthday and revisiting a session we did with Michael at the Leon Loft.
6: With each album,
7: these songs of love and tolerance and nonviolence and all of that could apply to any headline or any tweet of the moment. Does that get frustrating, or is that actually the inspiration to move forward and keep fighting?
8: Both. I remember it was 2002 or 3, we were in New York, and there was this big, huge protest against the war in Iraq as it was starting, and I remember going out in the streets, and me and a bunch of my friends, we stayed up late painting signs, and we went out, and there's like 50,000 people, you know, marching in the streets protesting the war, and I went to bed feeling like really good, like, oh man, we did something. And I woke up the next day, and I was waiting all morning for a call from the president.
7: Right. And,
8: to say, by golly, Michael, I saw your sign, and you know, you're right, I'm going to stop the effing war. But sometimes you expect things to happen in, you know, the time that, you know, it takes your strawberries to grow from, you know, March till whenever, September or whatever. But things don't happen that way. But they do happen slowly over time if you stay the course, you know, and we see that happening today, like with LGBT rights in this country. And then you have something that happens like this shooting and you realize, wow, man, for the whole world, we still have a really long way to go with this, you know. And I really feel like music is one of the things that feeds our soul. And it's one of the things that when, you know, our mind goes, God, I'm tired of this, and our bodies are worn out, our soul goes, yeah, but you know, you could try a little harder, you can love a little more, you can go a little bit further, you can stay in this space of optimism and staying in the fight rather than just resigning to the world is just a show.
7: Yeah.
8: You know?
7: Are you more likely to jot down an idea when watching people be their worst or when watching people be their best?
8: That's a really good question. I write it down whenever it comes because they don't come very often. So any idea I have, I write it down. But sometimes it comes from seeing people be their worst and sometimes it comes from their best. You know, I think an example of that, my older son graduated from high school. I was filled with this like overwhelming like flutter of emotion of, thank you, Jesus, he graduated. And 3 years later, he's 21. He was leaving home, and I was really sad. My baby is like going out into, he's 6'8", you know. But I was like, my baby's going out into the world, and he's, you know, going to have to face all these things that, you know, I have been trying like to, you know, through music at least, to like try to make the world like a little bit brighter at times, you know. And I know he's going to go out there and he's going to fall down over and over and over and over and over again. And so I wrote in this a song that was from that. So it's, you know, it's both a sad song of like sort of saying goodbye to my child who's going out into the world. But it's also like a, you know, happy song to see that he's, you know, getting out there and doing his thing.
6: When I was born, I was alone.

0: Jay Boogie on the guitar. Thank you so much for coming and spending your afternoon with us. We really appreciate it.
1: The song My Lord with Michael Franti and Spearhead, recorded live at the Leon Loft. We are revisiting a session that we did with Michael back in 2016. You remember 2016, right?
2: All right, so this is a political year. Mm-hmm. We have an election.
3: Yeah.
2: And, you know, they're calling it a pivotal year, mm-hmm. about what this country's going to be in the future. Yeah. As somebody who has been commenting on it, mm-hmm. making art around it for 30 years.
3: Yeah.
2: Do you see it that way, or do you see this as... Yeah, it's an election, you know, like 1984 was in 92, yeah. 96.
3: You know, it's funny. Every year, this year, I'm like, man, this is the most important election ever. But I remember saying that 4 years ago and 4 years before that, 4 years before that. They're all really important. And we've seen, like, FDR was the master of radio, you know, and then we saw JFK really master television, and Obama master the internet, and now... with Trump, like, mastering reality TV, you know? And I just never thought it would get to that point where that kind of sloganeering would be as successful as it has been, but it is. And I really feel like I grew up in a very unique household. And my dad actually went to University of Michigan. And he grew up in this tiny little town in the Upper Peninsula of Michigan called Ewan, Michigan. I was born to a mother who is Irish, German, and Belgian, and my birth father is African American, Native American, but I was adopted by the Franti family, who are Finnish Americans. They're second generation from Finland, and that's the father who raised me, who went to school here. And my mother was also Finnish, my adopted mother, also second generation. They spoke Finnish in our house. Mostly when they were pissed off at me, but they did speak Finnish, and they had three kids of their own. And then in the midst of the 60s, during all the, you know, height of the civil rights movement, they decided to adopt myself and another African-American child. I grew up in this very mixed household. We all had very different ideas about the world, different shapes, sizes, colors. I have one sister who's a lesbian. I have a brother who's a police officer. My mom was a primary school teacher for 35 years in the public schools in California. My mom was insistent on one thing, which is that when we went out into our neighborhood to play, it didn't matter if we played with the Schwartzes, who were the Jewish family next door, or the Kims, who were Korean across the street, or the Chavezes down the street, who were Mexican, or if a kid went to a different school, or played on a different soccer team, or went to a church, or a mosque, or synagogue, or had two moms, two dads, whatever their household makeup was. We were supposed to treat every kid the way that we hope to be treated, and are expected to be treated, and maybe even a little bit better than the way we expected to be treated at times. And if we didn't, my mom, we'd catch hell from my mom, you know. And I really feel like that is the strength of our country. I feel like that creativity that comes from this blend of so many cultures and this opportunity that so many cultures have to thrive here and live together. Not that there aren't problems, because there are myriad problems that go along with navigating that. But I really feel like that is our greatest strength in this country, is our diversity and the ability for people to thrive and to accept one another for their differences and to be able to succeed together.

mama told me don't lose you, 'cause the best luck I had was you. And I know one thing, Ann Arbor, we love you.

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1: Michael Frontier and Spearhead, recorded live at the Leon Lochneck in 2016. 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Michael joined by Jay Bowman on guitar, Yasmin Brown on vocals. 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
1: 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Ani DeFranco wrote and performed our theme called The Million Dollar Intro. And Ed Magnus is still out for Cinco de Mayo. Leave a message. Till next time, I'm your host, Rob Reinhart. Have a great week.
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Happy 35th birthday to Kelsey Lou on Tuesday, May 12th. From their upcoming new album, So Help Me God, that was Running to Pain on She Rose Radio. And new from Arlo Parks, we heard Beams from her new album, Ambiguous Desire. And I'm so excited to bring Arlo Parks back to the She Rose interview spotlight. That's coming up next week. Right now, I'd love to welcome you to the She Rose Radio Hour, my friends. I'm your host, Carmel Holt. It is so great to see you as always. 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and you'll be helping to make this programming possible, which amplifies women's voices through song and conversations like the one that you'll hear later this hour with Abby Carboneau, the executive director of Book More Women. And that's coming up in the second part of the show. So I hope you can stick around for that. And right now, another birthday to celebrate. Maddie Diaz is 40 on Thursday, May 14th. Happy birthday, Maddie. Back to her 2024 sixth album, Weird Faith, for this one. Is this

0: sending happiest birthday wishes to Jessica Dobson, a.k.a. Deep Sea Diver, on Tuesday, May 12th. That was the title track of her latest album, Billboard Heart. And we also sent birthday wishes out to Maddie Diaz with her song, Everything Almost. Maddie's 40th birthday is Thursday the 14th. I'm Carmel Holt. Don't go anywhere. This week, we welcome back Abby Carboneau of Book More Women, and that's coming up after the break. Stay with us.
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0: You're listening to Sheroes, and I'm Carmel Holt. If you're a regular listener to Sheroes, you've heard me and my guests talk about the Instagram account Book More Women, like a lot. And there's a good reason for that. Since 2018, Book More Women has become the most visually impactful and data-driven destination to see the gender balance, or as too often the case, imbalance of music festival lineups. Now, let's quickly revisit why this is important. As a musician, touring and performing at music festivals is vital to making a living. So put simply, if women and gender expansive folks aren't getting the gigs, they're less likely to be able to make a career out of being a musician. Add the pressures that come when we age in this business, sometimes including becoming a parent, and we can begin to understand some of the interconnected factors that make career longevity in music unsustainable, particularly for women. For the first 8 years as the founder and data analyst of Book More Women, Abby Carboneau, mostly anonymously and wholly independently, became our U.S. festival watchdog, turning her passion for music and talent for analytics into an industry-impacting Instagram account, research researching thousands of artists and editing hundreds of lineup posters to show us what those posters would look like if only the women and non-binary artists were on them, providing both a stark visual and statistical representation of gender diversity at music festivals. Over the last year, Abby's grown Bookmore Women into an organization. She's established a board of directors and now serves as its executive director. With its relaunch came a couple of exciting new direct impact initiatives already underway and the challenge of fundraising for this next chapter. And I'm thrilled to welcome back Abby Carboneau of Bookmore Women as this week's Shero in the Spotlight. Abby Carboneau, Bookmore Women, welcome back to Shero's.
8: Thank you so much for having me back.
0: For those that aren't familiar with you, let's just give like a quick bio of what Bookmore Women is.
8: The idea is to start conversations about the gender disparity in music. And where it started 8 years ago was very specifically around music festivals and using the music festival lineup, the AdMat poster, as a really effective visual representation of that gender disparity. So essentially what I would do is erase digitally the all-male acts from the poster, and you get at times very stark images. Yeah. And then, you know, bringing in the statistics as well. And I think succeeded in getting those conversations into some of the bigger rooms in music and where the decisions are actually made.
0: Before we move into where Bookmore Women is in 2026, I'm curious about what's happened statistically speaking since we last spoke.
8: So we actually do put out a progress report every year, and 2025 was actually the year that we found the representation at major U.S. music festivals, so Coachella, Lollapalooza, Bonnaroo, those type of big festivals, actually decreased for the first time overall since we've been tracking in 2018. You know, last year we just saw this noticeable drop that I think a lot of us sort of felt, and, you know, sort of digging into the reasons why is our next step.
0: So when you say that it took a major dip, just to clarify for those that are catching up as we're talking about this, what Abby's talking about is that it took a major dip in terms of gender representation on the stages, right?
8: Exactly. Yeah. So if we look at sort of a bigger way of counting, that we can go back to 2018, where we count just every act. If there's at least one woman or one non-binary musician in that act, we count it as a yes. And if we look at these big festivals, it started at 29% back then. So 29% of the lineups had at least one woman or non-binary person. And that grew over time up to, you know, 2022 or so, up, and we finally hit 40%. And then it was sort of stagnant. And last year, for the first time, it dropped to 37% by that metric. So the flattening out was discouraging in itself. And then seeing that drop was just even further. Really, I think, just sort of a catalyst for me and for us now.
0: All right. Well, let's get into it, Abby. What was it a catalyst for? What is the big news on Bookmore Women and this next chapter?
8: Yeah. So earlier this year, in February 2026, we officially relaunched the next iteration of Bookmore Women, where in the past it was essentially me. It was a social media project. It was, you know, for the first 6-7 years, and entirely a solo thing, side project, you know, unpaid. And I got laid off from my real job, if you will, in chemistry. And I said, you know, I'm going to devote all of my time to this and see, because I think that the foundation of the data in that angle can really be a catalyst for change if it's used in the right way. So last year, I got a board together and officially organized in September of 25, became an organization instead of, you know, just a little social media project. So, you know, we're pursuing our own 501c3 status, but in the meantime, we are fiscally sponsored by Fractured Atlas, which gives us the ability to fundraise and become a project under them to start that nonprofit phase in a sort of easier way while we gear up and get all everything together. Yeah.
0: That's a lot that you've accomplished already. You're on your way to being a non-for-profit. What is the mission statement now of Bookmore Women? And can you share any of your like first steps towards achieving that mission?
8: Yeah. So the mission is Bookmore Women is challenging the status quo in the music industry, elevating underrepresented voices and shaping a more equitable ecosystem through data-driven advocacy, narrative change, and community-centered support. The mission and the visions are really big. They go beyond music festivals. And that's the point, I think, that music festivals didn't start the problem. They won't end the problem. So we really need to keep digging deeper. And our vision is, you know, a music industry that's built on transparency, on accountability, and ultimately care.
0: Yeah.
8: Where gender equity is expected, a representation is intentional, and artists and professionals of all identities have equal opportunities to thrive.
0: What a great world that would be for all of us, Abby. Thank you for all of your good work. Why don't we have you spin a track, guest DJ style? I don't know whether you want to spin a track from somebody that got on board with you at Book More Women. I know there's some musicians on your board of directors, right?
8: Yeah, our board of directors is pretty much all working musicians. So let's play a new song by one of our board members. Tara Lopez has a project called Rituals of Mine, and they have a brand new EP. So let's play Hard to Miss.

0: That's Rituals of Mine with Hard to Miss on Shiro's. And I'm Carmel Holt. Abby Carboneau of Bookmore Women is our guest this week. And we're catching up on all of the exciting new things happening at Bookmore Women, which has now evolved from being a social media account to being something that has direct impact. So I wanted to get into some of the initiatives that you're launching and already have launched this year. There's Booked, there's Measured, right?
1: Yeah, so I think we've seen that the numbers increased, but there was a ceiling there at that 40%. And, you know, the data can show the problem, but if the people in charge and the people in power, the decision makers, don't care to act on it, if they don't care to use it, it won't change anything. So One of my main focuses have been like, okay, so how do we make that happen? How do we make that an attractive thing? Prove that it makes good business sense, which there's plenty out there that shows it does in terms of diversity, right? And I think like taking the data and making actionable frameworks that are easy and widely applicable beyond festivals. Booked is our big sort of flagship first program that is pretty natural from like where we started. So with Booked, we're inviting the festivals to partner with us. And essentially we provide them with all of the data that we have on their current lineup, their past lineups, and work with them to set reasonable but meaningful goal for increasing their representation over time. So in this pilot phase, we've got a few partners that have been awesome to work with and willing to take accountability and really demonstrate their commitment to diversity and representation through this program with us. So, you know, our first partners have been Lightning in a Bottle, Treefort, and Green River Fest in Massachusetts.
0: Awesome.
1: And it's been awesome working with them. But sort of this pilot phase, we've kept their pledge internally, but, you know, we're working with them, you know, steps that they could take to, you know, identify patterns or holes that they might have in their other potential ways to diversify their lineups. And then we'll follow up next year. And while we work with them, you know, celebrate their success and celebrate their work. You know, if not meeting a number doesn't mean that they failed. And I think that's a big part of this is that we don't want to set anyone up to fail, but we do really want to celebrate the festivals, the promoters, organizers who are putting in the work and really making this a part of their entire process to be very conscious about who they're putting on stage and who they're giving opportunities to, who they're paying. And of course, we did start with some festivals who are already doing this work and have been doing this work for a really long time. But the reaction to these posts that we've made, the sort of Booked post that presents the data, their pledge, as well as their lineups, has been really, really great. And I think the idea is, you know, a lot of people are motivated by, I think this is a human nature thing, seeing other people, other organizations being lauded and celebrated for things. And I think that's one of the mechanisms of sort of how we're thinking about this. And after this pilot, we're planning to get a slot from our festival partners that we can fill through an open call submission process, and we'll have our community there to ensure that we select some artists who are a good fit for the festival, are ready for the opportunity. The idea being able to provide opportunities to artists who don't have these big machines behind them. Agency, label, management, PR, all these things that take time, take networking, take money, right? I think that being able to just provide these opportunities that can potentially snowball somebody's career is something that we're super excited about, and that we've gotten like good feedback from potential festival partners. So we're looking forward to like how this can grow over time.
0: That's so incredible.
1: And I think like talking to a lot of these organizers, they want to be able to tell those stories, everything that goes on, everything that they have to deal with, negotiate, and all the relationships and politics that they have to navigate in the industry and where the difficulties sort of come from. I mean, it's so, so much, but I think part of this is being able to sort of dig into that and share how these festivals that are doing a really great job are doing it. And one thing that, you know, we've heard a few times is you have to just start there. It can't be an afterthought. One thing that we love to do is just share these stories of success and how diverse how really interesting, creative, exciting lineups get put together and made and what the organizers are doing to make them happen.
0: So that's Booked. We're here with Abby Carboneau of Book More Women. I see here that you have a Camp Franklin song picked out. And does that connect with Booked somehow?
1: Yeah. So like I mentioned, you know, in the future, we will be opening a slot for open submissions. But given this sort of pilot phase, we've instead worked with the festival to highlight an artist that they've already booked. You know, we're looking for just like someone who's independent and underserved generally in the music industry. So we're super excited. Camp Franklin is our spotlight artist for the Green River Fest. That's coming in June in Western Mass. And so, yeah, we'll be doing some coverage with her. We've made a little interview, a Q&A type of thing. And we're definitely looking forward to sharing more about the festival experience through Camp's eyes, which is super exciting. So this song is Talk to You by Camp Franklin.

0: That's Cam Franklin, and talk to you here on Sheroes. We have Abby Carbonell here of Bookmore Women. I'm Carmel Holt, and we're talking about Booked, which is a new initiative of Bookmore Women in this new chapter, working as an organization versus a solo activist project that Abby's been running for the last 8 years. I'd love to talk a little bit about Measured, because that was something that you and I started to work on together.
1: Yeah. So Measured is the idea that we have for a podcast to really dive into the issues that we're trying to tackle with Bookmore Women, bringing in the data, but also bringing in the human side of it, telling it from both sides. So for this first season that we're planning, digging into music festivals very specifically, and in a way sort of telling the story of how that festival poster gets made. You know, we want to talk about booking from the festival side, from the organizer side. We want to talk about it from the artist side, where agents, you know, come into play, the development of headliners, who gets to headline, artist development, all this stuff, independent festivals and their status and this crazy consolidated music industry. And there's so much to dig into. But I think that one of the points is being able to talk to the people that are in the middle of this from every point of view and start to uncover those leverage points of how you change this system. And I've really thought so much about systems as a whole and the feedback loops that you get in just how power works and just finding the best places to really intervene and make a change. So I think like telling these stories and starting with the info is sort of the best place. Like, we want to make a long-term resource out of these episodes. I think that, you know, they will be really useful resources in terms of understanding the music industry, understanding the different roles in the music industry, you know, what they play, how power works and access, and, you know, how it's holding certain people back right now and what we can do to change that.
0: Sheroes as a production company is helping Bookmore Women make Measured, and we're looking for funding now, right?
1: Yeah, so we are looking for funding to help us make this full season and, you know, a place where people can really dig into these topics and accessible, free.
0: Yeah.
1: A lot of this stuff is like the knowledge that you don't know until you're in it. And so much of it is gatekept in a way. And we've been really big on making things accessible and easy to access. And also, you know, in talking to, you know, developing artists, young artists, industry pros, getting started, students, like what they really need, like what would be most helpful for them to learn, and just bringing that all together and telling a story. So,
0: and I think that it's great for anyone from like an aspiring artist to somebody that's thinking about getting into the industry, somebody that's in the industry. But it's also, I think, really great for music fans to hear, because it educates us how we got here. And it also gives us the opportunity to vote with our dollars, right? It's like, if you know that there's a music festival, say like Treefort or like the Green River Festival that Bookmore Women has partnered with, that you know is on board with these initiatives and want to make meaningful change, you might decide to buy your ticket there instead of somewhere else, you know? And also speak out and let people know that that's something that you want to see.
1: Yeah, yeah, for sure. I think like as a fan, really, I still like consider that, you know, my title in a lot of ways, even though I now have a real title.
0: Oh, that's executive director to you.
1: Yeah. Yeah. For the longest time, I was like, I don't know. I have an Instagram. but so, you know, having a title is cool. But yeah, I still consider myself a fan, you know, more than anything. I'm going to see Florence and the Machine tonight, and I can't even, you know, put into words like how that fan like journey feels. I mean, that's what I love about festivals, is just that possibility to discover new artists. There is such power in fandom and fans.
0: And there's power in community. And the thing is about music festivals is that it's one of these last places where we can all go to have a shared experience, no matter who you are, no matter where you come from. It's a really beautiful way to be together in a time where we are so divided. And a lot of these issues that we're talking about today that are reflected on the stage also mirror some issues that we experience in our day to day, in all industries and all walks of life. So this idea of being in community and having, you know, this kind of mutual respect and letting everyone have an equal voice and an equal say is this very fundamental, beautiful need. Abby, I would love to talk a little bit about some of the other stuff that you're up to. What else can you tell us that you have going on?
1: You know, workshops is something that we've been interested in since I've started kicking around, like, what can we do next? Because I think the hard knowledge, again, is just stuff that you don't know until you're in it. It sort of keeps people out who don't have the relationships and the network, but also like the resources, things like contract literacy, like things like, when's the right time to get a manager, you know, if you're starting out as an artist, or on the industry side, like how to negotiate for yourself, how to like go into that room with this presumably older white man and stand up for yourself in the industry. Because if we don't have more diverse agents and more diverse managers and more diverse A&R, this doesn't work. We put out a post asking, you know, what would be the most helpful for you in your career, where you are to get to your personal goals. And we've gotten so many responses. It's been so awesome. And we're really excited to get into that. And something that we have coming up really soon is our first in-person thing, actually.
0: Awesome.
1: So this is going to be at Shebang Festival, which is in California. And it's going to be a panel and mixer that we're going to host with some of the artists that are playing, some of the team, and just, you know, have the conversation. Shebang has a lot of students. I think it's a really good opportunity to just share, you know, what we're doing and also learn from them, learn from the panel and create this community. I've always been very focused on making sure that the things that we're doing are actually needed and not by what I think is needed or what the funders think is needed. What would be the most helpful thing? Artists who have gotten to some of their own personal goals, how did they get there? What was the most helpful things for them? Just sharing that and how you can apply it in your own career. So we're really excited about that and looking forward to doing much more of that in the future.
0: I want to make sure that we tell our audience how to find you, how they can support the work of Book More Women, how you can support Booked, which is the program that we talked about where you work one-on-one with festivals, how you can support the podcast called Measured and all the other great initiatives and just the ongoing social media efforts that you do. Abby, how can people get involved?
1: Yeah, so our website is bookmorewomen.com, and it's got our links everywhere from there. Instagram is where at bookmorewomen, and that's where you're going to find all the festival posters and pretty much everything that we've got going on. And we've got some data that you can find on the website too, and we're really excited to flesh that out and provide that freely, transparently. And we're also focused on editorial and telling people stories, interviews, guides, and that kind of stuff. So definitely keep an eye out on our website, sign up for the newsletter there to get the latest. And we're also on TikTok. We've got a little bit more of a fun presence over there and LinkedIn as well, attempting to be a professional over there. And the first episode of the podcast you can find anywhere that's Measured. You can directly support Book More Women through our fundraising

0: so much going on. What are you looking forward to this summer?
1: Oh, man. Yeah, so much. I mean, just being able to go to festivals again in the warmth. Summer is, the winter is long in Massachusetts, it feels like. So just being there and having those real like festival moments, I was obviously just watching Coachella just happened, and there's so much you could say about it. But there were, a few videos that just really, really struck me, like even at these big corporate level events, like these real moments of people still happen. There was one in the Karol G was performing. She's one of the headliners, and there was a person out in the crowd with a Bolivian flag. And, it's a fairly small country. It's far away, right? And there was an older woman who came up and was super excited because she's also Bolivian. And so they took a picture together with waving the flag and the fireworks from the background. And yeah, just... those moments.
0: Well, thanks so much for coming back. You want to pick another track to take us out today?
1: Yeah. So this is the theme song for the podcast Measured by an independent artist from Vermont named Carlin Burkhout. And this is...

0: 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Thank you for being with us again on She Heroes.
1: Thank you so much.
0: Many thanks to Abby Carboneau of Book More Women. 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Next, we close the hour with a 60th birthday salute to Bebel Gilberto when She Rose Radio continues. Thank you.
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4: 071. This is She Rose, and I'm Carmel Holt, and this is Silvana Estrada. Yeah.

0: The Bel Gilberto is 60 this week on Tuesday the 12th. That was Aganjou on Shiro's Radio, plus Mexican singer, songwriter, and guitarist Silvana Estrada with the song Aquí. That does it for this week's edition of Shiro's Radio. 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I'm Carmel Holt. 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

Good morning. It's Jack Johnson, Ann Arbor's 107.1 Upside Down. My name is Kojo. Thanks for hanging out. Here's Sam Fender and Olivia Dean. This is Rain Me In.

0: I love the 80s because after that, the 90s came. And Depeche Mode came out with Policy of Truth on Ann Arbor's 107.1. Good morning. Don't forget, if you're losing our signal, you can get the app, Ann Arbor's 107.1. That's all you do. Search for it. You can hear things like Noah Kahan, Coldplay. It's all coming up next.
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0: Trippy, BB2B, and the Marias. Ann Arbor's 107.1. That song is called All I Did Was Dream of You. That's it. All I Did Was Dream of You. So I've got a great fish song coming up, obviously, because it's Saturday. I'm doing Gone Fishing with Kojo. Can't even say it right because I'm getting excited about playing it. But I will tell you, it's off of a live one. So that's coming up after this. But first, we'll hear from the Shins in The Last Dinner Party. Thanks for tuning in. This is Ann Arbor's 107.1.
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Okay, I'll give you some crowd. 1995, Phish released their first live album, and they called it a live one. That's bouncing around the room. I love it. Really good song. May have been edited down just a little bit for radio, but we got it out there. Courtney Barnett right now here on 107.1. Thanks for joining.

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0: David Bowie Fashion, Ann Arbor's 107.1. Thanks for tuning in this morning. Here's Mumford & Sons.
1: Well, here's my final serenade. Here's a gun and here's a blade. Here's a picture that I saved for too long. Here's my credit card and keys, and the reason I won't find peace. 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

Death Cab for Cutie, Here to Forever. Their 2022 album release of Asphalt Meadows was quite good. Ann Arbor's 107.1. Here's Casey Musgraves.

0: He's got a good voice there. I just kind of noticed how good he held that, how well he held that. That was Muse, Ann Arbor's 107.1, Starlight. 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

0: Oh, I am such a big fan of Goose. That was Goose, Good to Be, off of Big Modern. Ann Arbor's 107.1. It's good to be here. Good morning. Good morning to you. I know you like music. That's why you're here. So I'll talk not too much. Maybe I'll go to school and learn some English too. Who knows? I hope you're driving safe out there. That's the main thing, because most of the people I'm talking to right now are driving. I don't want to distract you with my sexy voice. I just want you to make sure you know to use your signals and brake properly. My mom's listening, and she's definitely laughing at what I'm saying, but it's true. Keeps people alive, okay? Ann Arbor's 107.1. The head and the heart are coming up.
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10: You and I have never met, but I'm willing to bet that there is something you would like to do, but you feel like you can't, that it's too hard, that you don't deserve it. A colleague of mine recently told me about this new book called Brave Shift, 30 Mindset Changes to Transform Your Life. It's written by a woman named Michelle Carrer. Carrer says the one thing most people forget when they set a goal is to attach a reason to it. Having that reason is big, because when you don't want to do something that's necessary to reach your goal, you can go back to your reason to find the motivation you need. Try to frame your goal as something you want to achieve, as opposed to being a bad part of yourself that you want to change. That will make you more likely to succeed, as will asking for help. All of us need it, and it makes people feel good to help you achieve your goals. I'm Dr. Sanjay Gupta, helping you live a better life.
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1: Ann Arbor Symphony Orchestra has the Secret Garden Gala at 6 o'clock at the Ann Arbor City Club. Mylan and Bloom is in downtown Mylan from 11 till 3. 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The Encore Musical Theater in Dexter has a Billie Holiday tribute concert. Comedian Kelly Collette is at Ann Arbor Comedy Showcase. Howley is at the ARG tonight. Ian Maxson performs Songs of Love and Peace at the Ipsy at 218 North Adams at 7. 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That's out and about for Saturday, May 9th. I'm Mark Copeland for Ann Arbor's 107.1.
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10: We are finally starting to learn more things we can do to keep our brains sharp as we age. A lot of people think crossword puzzles or Sudoku might do the trick, but the science doesn't really bear that out. What one recent study found, though, was that a certain type of brain training seems to have a significant impact on cognition as we get older. It wasn't memory or even problem-solving tasks that moved the needle. It was an interactive computerized game that tested the ability to recognize two separate images in faster and faster sequences. It's what we call a task of divided attention, in which you don't have a conscious strategy on how to improve. That's according to the study's lead author. You're just trying to do the best you can to figure out how to divide your attention. Now, the game in this study was called Double Decision. If you want to find it and try it out yourself. I'm Dr. Sanjay Gupta, helping you live a better life.
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2025, the album All Is Love and Pain in the Mouse Parade came out. I love that album name. That's of Monsters and Men, An Ordinary Creature, here on 107.1. Thank you so much for tuning in. Here's Fatboy Slim.

0: freaking out. Michigander, Ann Arbor's 107.1. Man, I'm freaking out. You know why? 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It's there. Don't worry. He's not coming next week, but he's coming. It's a good song. Ann Arbor's 107.1. I've got Teddy Swims and Flora Cash coming up. It's Kojo in the morning.
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9: A better life with Dr. Sanjay Gupta.
10: So-called super agers, they are an enviable segment of the population. People who are older than 80, whose brains function like someone a fraction of their age. It's true, a lot of these people have genetics on their side, but more and more research is bearing out the idea that people who practice good brain health also slow their cognitive decline. Dr. Richard Isaacson, a pioneer in the Alzheimer's space, told us that, quote, his studies have found lifestyle changes including diet, exercise, reducing stress and optimizing sleep, along with managing vascular risk factors with certain medications, can actually help grow brain areas and also reduce telltale signs of Alzheimer's, such as tau tangles and amyloid plaques. What else helps? Staying social, surrounding yourself with family and friends, and maybe even volunteering for a real sense of purpose. I'm Dr. Sanjay Gupta, helping you live a better life.
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Well, that's it for me. I'm going to go have a weekend. That was His Golden Messenger in the middle of it, by the way. And you're tuned in to Ann Arbor's 107.1. My name's Kojo. Thank you so much for tuning in. I'm going to leave you with General Public and a little R.E.M.

Ann Arbor's 107.1, it's Metric with Victim of Luck. I'm Derek. Happy Saturday. So happy to have you along. It's a beautiful day out there. 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Elvis Costello and the Attractions up next after Nirvana and the man who sold the world.

Timeless Cut from Elvis Costello and the Attractions. What's so funny about peace, love, and understanding? You got Brittany Howard coming up straight ahead after the Strokes and their latest Going Shopping, 107.1.

Brittany Howard with What Now? It's Ann Arbor, 107.1. Definitely looking forward to new Alabama Shakes material as well. Here's Miles Smith. It's Nice to Meet You. It's 107.1.

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7: A better life with Dr. Sanjay Gupta.
8: We are finally starting to learn more things we can do to keep our brains sharp as we age. A lot of people think crossword puzzles or Sudoku might do the trick, but the science doesn't really bear that out. What one recent study found, though, was that a certain type of brain training seems to have a significant impact on cognition as we get older. It wasn't memory or even problem-solving tasks that moved the needle. It was an interactive computerized game that tested the ability to recognize two separate images in faster and faster sequences. It's what we call a task of divided attention, in which you don't have a conscious strategy on how to improve. That's according to the study's lead author. You're just trying to do the best you can to figure out how to divide your attention. Now, the game in this study was called Double Decision, if you want to find it and try it out yourself. I'm Dr. Sanjay Gupta, helping you live a better life.
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Timeless cut from the Human League. It's Ann Arbor's 107.1. And the Sonic Lunch lineup has been revealed. We'll go over it coming up after MS Lee. Here's Johnny Blue Skies and Situation.

Two icons of American folk, rock, and country music are sharing one stage at Meadowbrook on Friday, July 24th. Emmy Lou Harris and Graham Nash. If you'd like to win tickets, text the word Nash, N-A-S-H, to 734-998-1071.

0: Ann Arbor's 107.1 with Amos Lee and Listen off his 2008 effort, Last Days at the Lodge. I'm Derek, and I'm kind of giddy because Bank of Ann Arbor, they released the lineup for this summer's Sonic Lunch. 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We are just a couple of short weeks away, and June 4th is Kate Peterson opening things up, and Lindsay Liu is the main act on that day. Hey, July 30th, Joe Hertler and the Rainbow Seekers with special guest Young Ritual. And in August, how about Axe and the Hatchetmen with special guest Oli? It's going to be an amazing season of Bank of Ann Arbor's Sonic Lunch. 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
7: 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It'll happen to most of us at some point in our lives. It's not just an emotional experience. It's a physical one, too, often described as getting the wind knocked out of you, a knot in your stomach, trouble sleeping. I recently spoke about this with Dr. Yoram Yovil, a psychiatrist and neuroscientist. He was on my podcast, Chasing Life. Now, he told me heartbreak doesn't have to last forever, and while your inclination might be to withdraw, isolate, and shut down, it's often the opposite of what supports healing. One of the things that helps us the most is reconnecting to other people you love. And the reverse is also true, he said. If someone you care about is struggling, don't give up on them. You hold the power to comfort loved ones that are in deep physical or emotional distress. I'm Dr. Sanjay Gupta, helping you live a better life.
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0: Tegan and Sarah, it's Walking with a Ghost on Ann Arbor's 107.1. Such eclectic, amazing track from Tegan and Sarah. 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How about Men at Work? Toad the Wet Sprocket coming up in July. Maybe even Todd Rundgren in August at Royal Oak. Or how about Squeeze, Adam Ant, at the Masonic Temple in September? 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
7: You know, I watched a video the other day about kids getting landlines at home. We haven't had a landline in my house in I can't even tell you how long. But seeing these parents about my age being teleported back to their own childhoods, a simpler time before screens, was really powerful. And as for the kids, they sat and had conversations with their grandparents without multitasking or being distracted by a screen. I thought this was a great way to have kids stay in touch with family members and friends without getting sucked into the smartphone era too young. Of course, you need other people close by to hop on board as well if this is something that's going to work. Perhaps most important, I realized, these relics can be a great conversation starter with your children. You can talk about what it really means to be connected in this day and age. Things have changed a lot. I'm Dr. Sanjay Gupta, helping you live a better life.
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A new flyaway contest starts on Monday morning. Tune in to Scott Vertical and he'll give you all the details Monday morning. Young the Giant coming up after U2. 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

0: Ann Arbor's 107.1, Young the Giant. Their latest album, Victory Garden, is available now. I'm Derek Allen, and yesterday was an amazing day. I had the wonderful opportunity to hang out at Leon Loft for another acoustic cafe taping with Rob Reinhardt, and Iron and Wine was the focus. Amazing performance, amazing set of songs, and he played last night at Michigan Theater as well. If you happen to see him over at Michigan Theater, hope you had a wonderful time. Acoustic Cafe with Rob Reinhardt. You listen in a couple of weeks for the full performance if you want to listen to the whole thing. I mean, it's amazing. I definitely think you do want to. Coming up next, Coldplay, Mumford & Sons, and Hozier. It's 107.1.
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10: Sometimes you can tell a lot about what someone wants to do offline by looking at what they do online. Let me tell you about Pinterest's first parenting trend report. Pinterest is a huge platform. They have 600 million monthly users, 80 billion searches per month. The report found a shift from the iPad kid era to now, when parents are actually more interested in real-world adventures and hands-on activities. The Global Trends and Insights lead at Pinterest told us families are thoughtfully designing childhoods rooted in creativity, intention, and meaningful experiences. One psychologist we spoke to said he sees this as a reflection of parents' desire to build core capacities in their children: resilience, curiosity, self-regulation, empathy. These things don't grow automatically, but are built through lived experience. I'm Dr. Sanjay Gupta, helping you live a better life.

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1: 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Just play the game one way. You hit a ball in the gap, run. 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

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It's Ann Arbor's 107.1. Her new album, Middle of Nowhere, is available now. Here's Ozier. It's Too Sweet.

Missed the boat from Modest Mouse. It's Ann Arbor's 107.1. I'm Derek, and happy Saturday. Beautiful day out. Maybe a little bit of rain later this afternoon, but hey, nothing will dampen our spirits. Dave Matthews Band, the Proclaimers, up next after Cannons. 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

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Hey, coming up on Monday, there's a new contest with 107.1. Tune into Scott Vertical, and he'll give you all the details. Coming up, Mavis Staples after Death Cab for Cutie with 107.1.

0: Mavis Staples, that's Chicago with Ann Arbor's 107.1 off of her Sad and Beautiful World, which came out last year. In Bank of Ann Arbor's Sonic Lunch, they have revealed the lineup, and Mavis Staples will be closing the season out August 27th with Maya Simones over at Liberty Plaza. Every Thursday, 11:30 a.m., it's Bank of Ann Arbor's Sonic Lunch, the 19th season of it. 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More details, if you want to see the lineup, you can go to AnnArbor's107one.com.
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5: You and I have never met, but I'm willing to bet that there is something you would like to do, but you feel like you can't, that it's too hard, that you don't deserve it. A colleague of mine recently told me about this new book called Brave Shift, 30 Mindset Changes to Transform Your Life. It's written by a woman named Michelle Carrer. Carrer says the one thing most people forget when they set a goal is to attach a reason to it. Having that reason is big, because when you don't want to do something that's necessary to reach your goal, you can go back to your reason to find the motivation you need. Try to frame your goal as something you want to achieve, as opposed to being a bad part of yourself that you want to change. That will make you more likely to succeed, as will asking for help. All of us need it, and it makes people feel good to help you achieve your goals. I'm Dr. Sanjay Gupta, helping you live a better life.
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3: 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Comedian Kelly Collette is at Ann Arbor Comedy Showcase. Howley is at the ARG tonight. Ian Maxson performs songs of love and peace at the Ipsy at 218 North Adams at 7. 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That's Out and About for Saturday, May 9th. I'm Mark Copeland for Ann Arbor's 107.1.

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Hey, coming up July 23rd, Devin Gafilian will be hanging out at Sonic Lunch. Here he is. It's IRL with 107.1.

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1: 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At 9 o'clock, it's Monday Morning at the Movies with Nick Alderink. He's going to give us a little preview of Cinetopia happening this week. You're going to hear music from Sonic Lunch artists Devin Gafilian and Axe and the Hatchet Men. And this week, when we open up the 107.1 ticket window, it came from the 80s. 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
7: You and I have never met, but I'm willing to bet that there is something you would like to do, but you feel like you can't, that it's too hard, that you don't deserve it. A colleague of mine recently told me about this new book called Brave Shift, 30 Mindset Changes to Transform Your Life. It's written by a woman named Michelle Carrer. Carrer says the one thing most people forget when they set a goal is to attach a reason to it. Having that reason is big, because when you don't want to do something that's necessary to reach your goal, you can go back to your reason to find the motivation you need. Try to frame your goal as something you want to achieve, as opposed to being a bad part of yourself that you want to change. That will make you more likely to succeed, as will asking for help. All of us need it, and it makes people feel good to help you achieve your goals. I'm Dr. Sanjay Gupta, helping you live a better life.
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4: Sometimes you can tell a lot about what someone wants to do offline by looking at what they do online. Let me tell you about Pinterest's first parenting trend report. Pinterest is a huge platform. They have 600 million monthly users, 80 billion searches per month. The report found a shift from the iPad kid era to now, when parents are actually more interested in real-world adventures and hands-on activities. The Global Trends and Insights lead at Pinterest told us, families are thoughtfully designing childhoods rooted in creativity, intention, and meaningful experiences. One psychologist we spoke to said he sees this as a reflection of parents' desire to build core capacities in their children: resilience, curiosity, self-regulation, empathy. These things don't grow automatically, but are built through lived experience. I'm Dr. Sanjay Gupta, helping you live a better life.
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6: I've become a really big fan of the Lemon Twigs. They played in Ann Arbor last week. They have a new album called Look for Your Mind. I've had it for a couple of months and I love it. It's like a love letter to 70s power pop, like Big Star, The Raspberries, and Badfinger. I think you're going to like it too. It's our pick of the week, and we will dig into that album on Under the Radar Radio this Sunday from 7 till 9 on Ann Arbor's 107.1.

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Courtney Barnett, sight unseen at St. Arbor's 107.1. I'm Derek. Very happy, very grateful to have you along on your Saturday. Rosa Lynn with Snap coming up after Peter Gabriel, Timeless Cut, Games Without Frontiers.

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11: There's something I'd like to talk to you about today, something that's been circulating on the internet that's become a real problem. Deep fake videos of me endorsing products that I've never even heard of and I have no relationship with whatsoever. Let me tell you clearly, these videos are scams. They are designed to take your money. Now, a couple things you should keep in mind. If something sounds too good to be true, it probably is. When you look at these videos, if they don't seem natural, if there's something off about them, the audio or the video, it's probably AI generated. And if you come across something that does pique your interest, see if you can find evidence of it from other sources. I promise you this, if I discover something incredible that you need to know about, I'm going to talk about it somewhere that you can easily find, not on some shady social media site. I'm Dr. Sanjay Gupta, helping you live a better life.
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Jesse Wells. It's Wheel with Ann Arbor's 107.1. Perfect song for the day. A beautiful day. Maybe a little rainy here later in the afternoon, but no need to worry, though. Last dinner party coming up after Jesus Jones and right here, right now.

0: Ann Arbor's 107-1. The Detroit Pistons are on right now, taking on the Cleveland Cavaliers. Game 3, and I think the Pistons are going to win this. And game 4 on Monday. I'm calling it right now. I'm Derek. Happy Saturday. 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How about the Human League with Soft Cell coming up at the Masonic Temple next month? Or Men at Work, Toad the Wet Sprocket at the Masonic in July. Squeeze and Adam Ant at the Masonic in September. And last but not least, Todd Rundgren at the Royal Oak Music Theater in August. 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
4: A better life with Dr. Sanjay Gupta.
5: In recent years, scientists have really dialed up the urgency to understand PFAS, sometimes referred to as forever chemicals because of how long they take to break down. The latest study found these chemicals may be aging men in their 50s and 60s a bit faster than men who are younger or older or women of any age. Experts we talked to said the accumulation of PFAS may lower testosterone levels in men, impair sperm quality, and increase risks of testicular and kidney cancer. Women, it seems, just seem to be able to clear PFAS faster. Now, whether you're a man or a woman, trying to limit your exposure is a great idea. Three ways to do that. Filter your drinking water. Don't use non-stick cookware like Teflon, and avoid fast food packaging, which are sometimes coated with these chemicals. I'm Dr. Sanjay Gupta, helping you live a better life.
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Timeless, Cut from Simple Minds, and Don't You Forget About Me. I wonder what movie that's from. Monrovia, Heavyfoot up next. Here's Natalie Merchant. It's called Wonder with 107.1.

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Ann Arbor's 107.1. Music next hour from the likes of the Cars. How about some Kings of Leon? Maybe some Duran Duran. All next with 107.1.

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You have Green Day straight ahead, Boulevard of Broken Dreams. First, it's Mumford & Sons off of Prize Fighter. It's Here with Chris Stapleton on Ann Arbor's 107.1.

Two icons of American folk, rock, and country music are sharing one stage at Meadowbrook on Friday, July 24th. Emmylou Harris and Graham Nash. If you'd like to win tickets, text the word NASH, N-A-S-H, to 734-998-1071.

You know, there's a lot of songs that I think of the 2000s, but Boulevard of Broken Dreams, I think, is the title track of the 2000s. That's what I said. I said it. Kings of Leon coming up. Here's Grace Potter. That Phone with 107.1.

0: 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Coming up after the break, you have Duran Duran, Hungry Like the Wolf.
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11: So-called super agers, they are an enviable segment of the population. People who are older than 80, whose brains function like someone a fraction of their age. It's true, a lot of these people have genetics on their side, but more and more research is bearing out the idea that people who practice good brain health also slow their cognitive decline. Dr. Richard Isaacson, a pioneer in the Alzheimer's space, told us that, quote, his studies have found lifestyle changes including diet, exercise, reducing stress and optimizing sleep, along with managing vascular risk factors with certain medications, can actually help grow brain areas and also reduce telltale signs of Alzheimer's, such as tau tangles and amyloid plaques. What else helps? Staying social, surrounding yourself with family and friends, and maybe even volunteering for a real sense of purpose. I'm Dr. Sanjay Gupta, helping you live a better life.
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You have a vast library of exclusive songs recorded right here in Ann Arbor. And every Sunday morning at 10 o'clock, we treat you to the best of the best of them. This week, you'll hear from Devin Gafilian, Courtney Barnett, Michigander, and others when you sit down and have Sunday brunch in Studio A2 with me, Scott Vertical, right here on Ann Arbor's 107.1.

It's Ann Arbor's 107.1. Sarah McLachlan, we're going into the fire. Coming up after Bridget Calls Me Baby, this is Slumber Party with 107.1.

0: The lineup for Bank of Ann Arbor's 19th season of Sonic Lunch has been revealed. You can check it out, AnnArbor107one.com. But coming up June 11th, Made in Michigan, the Accidentals with Made in Michigan, Ember and Ash. It's going to be an amazing day. Every single one of these Thursdays is going to be amazing. But also coming up July 9th, Theo Katzman with the Rebel Eves. And in August 6th, Michigander Made in Michigan with Metal Bubble Trio, also Made in Michigan. You can see the full lineup right now, AnnArbor107one.com.
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7: Sometimes you can tell a lot about what someone wants to do offline by looking at what they do online. Let me tell you about Pinterest's first parenting trend report. Pinterest is a huge platform. They have 600 million monthly users, 80 billion searches per month. The report found a shift from the iPad kid era to now, when parents are actually more interested in real-world adventures and hands-on activities. The Global Trends and Insights lead at Pinterest told us families are thoughtfully designing childhoods rooted in creativity, intention, and meaningful experiences. One psychologist we spoke to said he sees this as a reflection of parents' desire to build core capacities in their children: resilience, curiosity, self-regulation, empathy. These things don't grow automatically, but are built through lived experience. I'm Dr. Sanjay Gupta, helping you live a better life.
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You're feeling right, you're feeling proud. How are your kids? 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

0: David Bowie and Golden Years on Ann Arbor's 107.1, and Lucy Dacus with Planting Tomatoes. We also heard Noah Kahan featuring Hozier with Northern Attitude. My name is Kelly Brown. Hi there. Happy Saturday night. Hope you're well. We have New Wave Nation coming up at 9. I'm going to play you some tunes before then, so stay tuned. Music on the way from the Romantics. We'll be right back with Modest Mouse next.
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15: A better life with Dr. Sanjay Gupta.
16: So-called superagers, they are an enviable segment of the population. People who are older than 80, whose brains function like someone a fraction of their age. It's true, a lot of these people have genetics on their side, but more and more research is bearing out the idea that people who practice good brain health also slow their cognitive decline. Dr. Richard Isaacson, a pioneer in the Alzheimer's space, told us that, quote, his studies have found lifestyle changes including diet, exercise, reducing stress and optimizing sleep, along with managing vascular risk factors with certain medications, can actually help grow brain areas and also reduce telltale signs of Alzheimer's, such as tau tangles and amyloid plaques. What else helps? Staying social, surrounding yourself with family and friends, and maybe even volunteering for a real sense of purpose. I'm Dr. Sanjay Gupta, helping you live a better life.
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0: The Romantics, Talking in Your Sleep on Ann Arbor's 107.1. Miss Those Boys. Biba Doobie with the Marias in there, and Modest Mouse with Dashboard in that set. Snowcaps and Nathaniel Rateliff and the Night Sweats on the way, and the Strokes are coming to town on June 15th at Pine Knob. We'll play something from them from their brand new album coming up, and we'll be right back with Fun next on 107.1.
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5: You know, I watched a video the other day about kids getting landlines at home. We haven't had a landline in my house in I can't even tell you how long. But seeing these parents about my age being teleported back to their own childhoods, a simpler time before screens, was really powerful. And as for the kids, they sat and had conversations with their grandparents without multitasking or being distracted by a screen. I thought this was a great way to have kids stay in touch with family members and friends without getting sucked into the smartphone era too young. Of course, you need other people close by to hop on board as well if this is something that's going to work. Perhaps most important, I realized, these relics can be a great conversation starter with your children. You can talk about what it really means to be connected in this day and age. Things have changed a lot. I'm Dr. Sanjay Gupta, helping you live a better life.
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The Strokes' Going Shopping is their latest track from the album Reality Awaits on Ann Arbor's 107.1. That album will be out this summer. They'll also be at Pine Knob this summer, June 15th. Tickets are still available for that show. The Strokes, live at Pine Knob. Here's New Order.

0: Bare Naked Ladies with 1 week on Ann Arbor's 107.1. Bare Naked Ladies will be at Pine Knob. That show will be with Train and Matt Nathanson. The show is Wednesday, August 5th. Tickets are still available for that show now. Here's Pixies. Where is my mind?
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1: Sam Fender with Olivia Dean on the way right now. 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

Sam Fender with Olivia Dean there, Rain and Me on Ann Arbor's 107.1, his album, 17 Going Under. Oh, man, I just love that album. It gives me goosebumps from head to toe. I scream the lyrics. I don't just say the lyrics. It's just incredible. Hey, Kaleo's coming all the way from Iceland to play for us at the Fillmore Detroit Thursday, July 23rd. Here they are with Way Down We Go on 107.1.

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2: 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Ian Maxson performs Songs of Love and Peace at the Ipsy at 218 North Adams at 7. 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
8: When it comes to the myriad reasons people don't get enough exercise, psychologist Diana Hill has heard them all. She's the author of a new book with a great title, I Know I Should Exercise, But. On a recent episode of my podcast, Chasing Life, Hill told me the number one reason people don't exercise is because they don't feel like they have enough time. She told us that she encourages people she works with to shift from an either-or mindset to a both-and mindset. Hill herself uses time at her son's baseball game to walk around the field cheering him on instead of sitting on the sidelines. She also recommends setting up your space at home, at work, in the car to facilitate movement. So every night before I go to bed, I lay out my workout clothes next to my bathroom sink so they are waiting there for me as a good reminder. I'm Dr. Sanjay Gupta, helping you live a better life.
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I love his sound. Devin Gilfillian, All I Really Want to Do, Love You Anyway is the name of the album from 2023. Devin Gilfillian is playing the Sonic Lunch Summer Concert Series. Yes, he is, on July 23rd. Al Bettis will open the show. But yeah, that is going to be incredible. He's coming all the way from Pennsylvania to play for us. He'll be at Liberty and Division on July 23rd. Go to Ann Arbor's 107one.com and check out the whole lineup. Here's Metric, the latest. She and her band will be in town on July 25th at the Fox Theater. Here's Victim of Luck on 107.1.

0: In Excess, What You Need on Ann Arbor's 107.1. We also had Metric before that, Victim of Luck from Romanticize the Dive. They will be at the Fox Theater in Detroit on July 25th. Devin Gilfillian before that, All I Really Want to Do. Devin will be at the Sonic Lens Summer Concert Series, brought to you by Bank of Ann Arbor, on July 23rd with Al Bettis. Al, of course, we already love that Al Bettis. Music on the way from The Verve and Vance Joy next on 107.1.
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5: You know, I watched a video the other day about kids getting landlines at home. We haven't had a landline in my house in, I can't even tell you how long. But seeing these parents about my age being teleported back to their own childhoods, a simpler time before screens, was really powerful. And as for the kids, they sat and had conversations with their grandparents without multitasking or being distracted by a screen. I thought this was a great way to have kids stay in touch with family members and friends without getting sucked into the smartphone era too young. Of course, you need other people close by to hop on board as well if this is something that's going to work. Perhaps most important, I realized, these relics can be a great conversation starter with your children. You can talk about what it really means to be connected in this day and age. Things have changed a lot. I'm Dr. Sanjay Gupta, helping you live a better life.
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That's Cab for Cutie, Riptides. That's their latest from the album I Built You a Tower, which will be out on June 5th on Ann Arbor's 107.1. Hey, if you haven't heard the Plimsolls in a while, stay tuned. They are after Teddy Swims, who will be at Little Caesars Arena on September 29th. 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

0: Great tune from 1983. Everywhere at Once is the name of the album from the Plimsolls, A Million Miles Away. Every once in a while, I get someone that says, hey, who sings that Million Miles Away song? And I also get people that say, who sings that song, Cheese, Cheese on Bread? Every once in a while. Teddy Swims and Bad Dreams before that. Teddy will be at Little Caesars Arena on September 29th. And Death Cab for Cutie with Riptides, I Built You a Tower, will be out on June 5th. Music on the way from REM. We'll be right back with Brandi Carlile on 107.
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9: We are finally starting to learn more things we can do to keep our brains sharp as we age. A lot of people think crossword puzzles or Sudoku might do the trick, but the science doesn't really bear that out. What one recent study found, though, was that a certain type of brain training seems to have a significant impact on cognition as we get older. It wasn't memory or even problem-solving tasks that moved the needle. It was an interactive computerized game that tested the ability to recognize two separate images in faster and faster sequences. It's what we call a task of divided attention, in which you don't have a conscious strategy on how to improve. That's according to the study's lead author. You're just trying to do the best you can to figure out how to divide your attention. Now, the game in this study was called Double Decision. If you want to find it and try it out yourself. I'm Dr. Sanjay Gupta, helping you live a better life.
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REM, Losing My Religion on Ann Arbor's 107.1, and Brandi Carlile before that. Brandi with I'm With Her will be at Meadowbrook on August 21st. Goose has a new album coming out called Big Modern. Here, it'll be out on June 12th. Goose has a new single called Good to Be. It is a great song. You could be the judge of that on Ann Arbor's 107.1.

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12: So-called superagers, they are an enviable segment of the population. People who are older than 80, whose brains function like someone a fraction of their age. It's true, a lot of these people have genetics on their side, but more and more research is bearing out the idea that people who practice good brain health also slow their cognitive decline. Dr. Richard Isaacson, a pioneer in the Alzheimer's space, told us that, quote, his studies have found lifestyle changes including diet, exercise, reducing stress and optimizing sleep, along with managing vascular risk factors with certain medications, can actually help grow brain areas and also reduce telltale signs of Alzheimer's, such as tau tangles and amyloid plaques. What else helps? Staying social, surrounding yourself with family and friends, and maybe even volunteering for a real sense of purpose. I'm Dr. Sanjay Gupta, helping you live a better life.
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Hozier, Nobody's Soldier on Ann Arbor's 107.1. The Sunday's on the way. Right now, His Golden Messenger has a new album coming out called I'm People. Here's In the Middle of It on 107.1.

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That's Get It Honest is the name of the new album. It'll be out July 24th. The Revivalists' new single is called Heartstop. There it is on Ann Arbor's 107.1. Here's Coldplay.